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10: Lows level off around 54 tonight under mainly cloudy skies. Southeasterly winds 8 to 15 miles per hour. High temperatures reach up to 83 tomorrow. Sunshine mixed with clouds at times. Lows dip down to about 54 tomorrow night. Mainly cloudy skies expected. And that's your forecast. I'm weatherology meteorologist Paul Frombly. Get the latest weather updates online at MinnesotaDailyWeather.com. Currently, it's 76 degrees.
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12: Now on Lifeline, it's time for the One Note Challenge. My name is Mason. You just got to be first to call us, correctly identifying the title and artist of this massive hit song, but we're only going to give you the very first note. Listen closely. That is so easy. Come on. And one last time. Wait a minute here. All right, if you know the title and artist of that song, call now and win. 85 Liveline. That's 85.

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1: I don't know about you, but I seriously think that is the best song Olivia Rodrigo ever did. Like, Driver's License, Good For You, Deja Vu, her new song Drop Dead, The Cure, oh God. The new album comes out June 12th. You seem pretty sad for a girl so in love. And my name's Mason. It's the Party Songs Weekend. We're also going to do brand new Ariana Grande called Hate That I Made You Love Me in about 15 minutes. Don't go anywhere. Her new album comes out July 31st. It's going to be a star-studded summer. And now your chance to win on the secret sound, which we played last hour. Nobody came even close to figuring it out. I was really, really shocked because I think it's pretty simple. But
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1: 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We recorded it in a room that you probably visit every single day. It's a very common sound. I promise it's not that difficult. You're in this room probably every single day. 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
18: Lows level off around 54 tonight under mainly cloudy skies. Southeasterly winds 8 to 15 miles per hour. High temperatures reach up to 83 tomorrow. Sunshine mixed with clouds at times. Lows dip down to about 54 tomorrow night. Mainly cloudy skies expected. And that's your forecast. I'm weatherology meteorologist Paul Frombly. Get the latest weather updates online at MinnesotaDailyWeather.com. Currently, it's 76 degrees.
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16: Lows level off around 54 tonight under mainly cloudy skies. Southeasterly winds, 8 to 15 miles per hour. High temperatures reach up to 83 tomorrow. Sunshine mixed with clouds at times. Lows dip down to about 54 tomorrow night. Mainly cloudy skies expected. And that's your forecast. I'm weatherology meteorologist Paul Frombly. Get the latest weather updates online at MinnesotaDailyWeather.com. Right now, 74.
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18: 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Hello.
19: Oh, you have to play some oldies before. How about Cascada, Every Time We Touch?
18: Oh, yes. Thank you. Who's this?
19: This is Jen and Angel in Tallahassee.
18: What's going on tonight?
19: Not much. She just finished her APA Pool League, and they won their game. And next tomorrow for their next game, if they win, they're going to Vegas.
18: Whee! Well, that's fabulous. Cool. And why do you want to hear this song?
20: Turn up the bass!
19: Because I'm a millennial and I hate how the world is nowadays and I want to feel young again.
18: Well, that makes sense to me, yeah. I mean, I was only 5 years old when this came out, but had such a good time.
19: Oh, God, you said that. I'm older than you. Oh, my God.
18: Most people are. I'm pretty young. No, it's all right. But thanks for calling Lifeline. You have a wonderful weekend.
19: You too. Bye.
20: Bye-bye.

0: the Party Songs Weekend. You thought tonight's been crazy so far? Wait for Rewind. Starts in 15 minutes. That's where we do an hour of your throwbacks. Some really good ones already coming in. Better call now before the playlist fills up. By the way, 2 weeks from tonight, our special guest on the show, he's calling in Malcolm Todd. You know, he sings this song right here. We're going to play the whole thing in just a little bit, don't worry. Meanwhile, request, call or text, 85 Live Line. We'll get you on the air all over North America. What are you doing? Where are you going? Who are you with? What's the best song anybody could play right now? It's your job to program. 85 Live Line.
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21: Lows level off around 54 tonight under mainly cloudy skies. Southeasterly winds 8 to 15 miles per hour. High temperatures reach up to 83 tomorrow. Sunshine mixed with clouds at times. Lows dip down to about 54 tomorrow night. Mainly cloudy skies expected. And that's your forecast. I'm weatherology meteorologist Paul Trombley. Get the latest weather updates online at MinnesotaDailyWeather.com. Right now, 74.
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3: Lows level off around 54 tonight under mainly cloudy skies, southeasterly winds, 8 to 15 miles per hour. High temperatures reach up to 83 tomorrow. Sunshine mixed with clouds at times. Lows dip down to about 54 tomorrow night. Mainly cloudy skies expected. And that's your forecast. I'm weatherology meteorologist Paul Frombly. Get the latest weather updates online at MinnesotaDailyWeather.com. Right now, it's 72 degrees.
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14: Lows level off around 54 tonight under mainly cloudy skies. Southeasterly winds 8 to 15 miles per hour. High temperatures reach up to 83 tomorrow. Sunshine mixed with clouds at times. Lows dip down to about 54 tomorrow night. Mainly cloudy skies expected. And that's your forecast. I'm weatherology meteorologist Paul Frombly. Get the latest weather updates online at MinnesotaDailyWeather.com. Currently 68.
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11: Lows level off around 54 tonight under mainly cloudy skies. Southeasterly winds 8 to 15 miles per hour. High temperatures reach up to 83 tomorrow. Sunshine mixed with clouds at times. Lows dip down to about 54 tomorrow night. Mainly cloudy skies expected. And that's your forecast. I'm weatherology meteorologist Paul Frombly. Get the latest weather updates online at MinnesotaDailyWeather.com. Currently 68.

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6: Mainly cloudy skies expected overnight with a low of 54. Winds out of the southeast, 8 to 15 miles per hour. Sunshine mixed with clouds at times. Sunday, highs level off around 83. Lows dip down to about 54. Sunday night, mainly cloudy. And that's your forecast. I'm weatherology meteorologist Paul Trombley. Get the latest weather updates online at MinnesotaDailyWeather.com. Currently, it's 66 degrees.
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4: Mainly cloudy skies expected overnight with a low of 54. Winds out of the southeast, 8 to 15 miles per hour. Sunshine mixed with clouds at times. Sunday, highs level off around 83. Lows dip down to about 54. Sunday night, mainly cloudy. And that's your forecast. I'm weatherology meteorologist Paul Frombly. Get the latest weather updates online at MinnesotaDailyWeather.com. Currently, it's 66 degrees.
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2: Lows dip down to about 54 overnight under mainly cloudy skies, southeasterly winds, 5 to 10 miles per hour. Daytime highs approaching 83 Sunday, sunshine mixed with clouds at times. Lows around 54 Sunday night, overcast skies. That's your forecast. I'm weatherology meteorologist Paul Trombley. Get the latest weather updates online at MinnesotaDailyWeather.com. Currently, it's 62 degrees.
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10: Lows dip down to about 54 overnight under mainly cloudy skies, southeasterly winds, 5 to 10 miles per hour. Daytime highs approaching 83 Sunday, sunshine mixed with clouds at times. Lows around 54 Sunday night, overcast skies. That's your forecast. I'm weatherology meteorologist Paul Trombley. Get the latest weather updates online at MinnesotaDailyWeather.com. Currently, it's 62 degrees.

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5: Lows dip down to about 54 overnight under mainly cloudy skies. Southeasterly winds 5 to 10 miles per hour. Daytime highs approaching 83 Sunday. Sunshine mixed with clouds at times. Lows around 54 Sunday night. Overcast skies. That's your forecast. I'm weatherology meteorologist Paul Trombley. Get the latest weather updates online at MinnesotaDailyWeather.com. Currently 61.
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6: Lows dip down to about 54 overnight under mainly cloudy skies, southeasterly winds, 5 to 10 miles per hour. Daytime highs approaching 83 Sunday, sunshine mixed with clouds at times. Lows around 54 Sunday night, overcast skies. That's your forecast. I'm weatherology meteorologist Paul Trombley. Get the latest weather updates online at minnesotadailyweather.com. Currently 61.
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0: talking.
1: The U.S. Treasury quietly released its official financial report for 2025. It appears by its own numbers, the U.S. government seems insolvent. It's reported that the Treasury shows about $6 trillion in assets and over $47 trillion in liabilities. Add it all up, and it looks like the U.S. owes more than $130 trillion it doesn't have. 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
4: Lows dip down to about 54 overnight under cloudy skies. Winds out of the southeast, 5 to 10 miles per hour. Daytime highs approaching 82 Sunday. Sunshine mixed with clouds at times. Lows dip down to about 55 Sunday night. Cloudy skies expected. That's your forecast. I'm weatherology meteorologist Paul Trombley. Get the latest weather updates online at MinnesotaDailyWeather.com. Right now, it's 59 degrees.

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1: The U.S. Treasury quietly released its official financial report for 2025. It appears by its own numbers, the U.S. government seems insolvent. It's reported that the Treasury shows about $6 trillion in assets and over $47 trillion in liabilities. Add it all up, and it looks like the U.S. owes more than $130 trillion it doesn't have. 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
5: Lows dip down to about 54 overnight under cloudy skies. Winds out of the southeast, 5 to 10 miles per hour. Daytime highs approaching 82 Sunday. Sunshine mixed with clouds at times. Lows dip down to about 55 Sunday night. Cloudy skies expected. That's your forecast. I'm weatherology meteorologist Paul Trombley. Get the latest weather updates online at minnesotadailyweather.com. Right now, it's 59 degrees.
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5: Lows dip down to about 54 overnight under cloudy skies. Winds out of the southeast, 5 to 10 miles per hour. Daytime highs approaching 82 Sunday. Sunshine mixed with clouds at times. Lows dip down to about 55 Sunday night. Cloudy skies expected. That's your forecast. I'm weatherology meteorologist Paul Trombley. Get the latest weather updates online at MinnesotaDailyWeather.com. Right now, 57.

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5: Lows dip down to about 54 overnight under cloudy skies. Winds out of the southeast, 5 to 10 miles per hour. Daytime highs approaching 82 Sunday. Sunshine mixed with clouds at times. Lows dip down to about 55 Sunday night. Cloudy skies expected. That's your forecast. I'm weatherology meteorologist Paul Trombley. Get the latest weather updates online at MinnesotaDailyWeather.com. Right now, 57.
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6: Sunshine mixed with clouds at times
7: today,
6: with daytime highs approaching 82. Southeast winds 8 to 15 miles per hour. Overcast skies tonight. Lows dip down to about 55. More clouds than sun tomorrow. Slight chance for storms. High temperatures reach up to 79. And that's your forecast. I'm weatherology meteorologist Paul Frombly. Get the latest weather updates online at MinnesotaDailyWeather.com. Right now, 55.

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11: Sunshine mixed with clouds at times today, with daytime highs approaching 82. Southeast winds 8 to 15 miles per hour. Overcast skies tonight, lows dip down to about 55. More clouds than sun tomorrow. Slight chance for storms. High temperatures reach up to 79. And that's your forecast. I'm weatherology meteorologist Paul Frombly. Get the latest weather updates online at MinnesotaDailyWeather.com. Right now, 55.
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10: Sunshine mixed with clouds at times today, with daytime highs approaching 82. Southeast winds 8 to 15 miles per hour. Overcast skies tonight, lows dip down to about 55. More clouds than sun tomorrow. Slight chance for storms. High temperatures reach up to 79. And that's your forecast. I'm weatherology meteorologist Paul Frombly. Get the latest weather updates online at MinnesotaDailyWeather.com. Right now, 55.
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0: 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The never-ending giveaway is on, and it's official. 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
13: Sunshine mixed with clouds at times today, with daytime highs approaching 82. Southeast winds 8 to 15 miles per hour. Overcast skies tonight, lows dip down to about 55. More clouds than sun tomorrow. Slight chance for storms. High temperatures reach up to 79. And that's your forecast. I'm weatherology meteorologist Paul Frombly. Get the latest weather updates online at MinnesotaDailyWeather.com. Currently, it's 54 degrees.
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15: Sunshine mixed with clouds at times today, with daytime highs approaching 82. Southeast winds 8 to 15 miles per hour. Overcast skies tonight, lows dip down to about 55. More clouds than sun tomorrow. Slight chance for storms. High temperatures reach up to 79. And that's your forecast. I'm weatherology meteorologist Paul Frombly. Get the latest weather updates online at MinnesotaDailyWeather.com. Currently, it's 54 degrees.
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0: 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The 20th annual Ride for the Troops is next weekend, and it's a three-day event all at the Bemidji Eagles Club. 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They have Rick Adams starting at 7. 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That's Fool's Gold. And then the ride is on Sunday. It starts with a buffet breakfast at 9 a.m., recognition and awards at 10:30, the national anthem at 10:55, and the kick stands up. The ride starts at 11, the 20th annual Ride for the Troops. It's next weekend, three big days. 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
7: Are you ready for a barefoot blue jean night with Jake Owen? Then buckle up. Kickin' Up Country is back June 10th through the 13th. Wednesday night, we kick it off loud with Jacko. Guitar screaming, crowd roaring, no easing into it. Thursday, Aaron Lewis takes the stage, and we'll have every country boy in the crowd singing. Friday is always going to be a party when Neil McCoy shows up. Yes, Billy's got his beer goggles on. And then Jake Owen lights it up with Barefoot Blue Jean Night energy. 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
12: Sunshine mixed with clouds at times today, with daytime highs approaching 82. Southeast winds 8 to 15 miles per hour. Overcast skies tonight, lows dip down to about 55. More clouds than sun tomorrow. Slight chance for storms. High temperatures reach up to 79. And that's your forecast. I'm weatherology meteorologist Paul Frombly. Get the latest weather updates online at MinnesotaDailyWeather.com. Currently, it's 54 degrees.
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0: 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It's the never-ending giveaway because we are always giving away stuff. 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
10: Sunshine mixed with clouds at times today, with daytime highs approaching 82. Southeasterly winds 8 to 15 miles per hour. Cloudy skies expected tonight. Lows dip down to about 55. Slight chance of thunderstorms tomorrow. Daytime highs approaching 79. Cloudy skies with a few peaks of sun. And that's your forecast. I'm weatherology meteorologist Kara Foster. Get the latest weather updates online at minnesotadailyweather.com. Currently 55.

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7: Sunshine mixed with clouds at times today, with daytime highs approaching 82. Southeasterly winds 8 to 15 miles per hour. Cloudy skies expected tonight, lows dip down to about 55. Slight chance of thunderstorms tomorrow, daytime highs approaching 79. Cloudy skies with a few peaks of sun. And that's your forecast. I'm weatherology meteorologist Kara Foster. Get the latest weather updates online at minnesotadailyweather.com. Currently 55.

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11: Sunshine mixed with clouds at times today, with daytime highs approaching 82. Southeasterly winds 8 to 15 miles per hour. Cloudy skies expected tonight. Lows dip down to about 55. Slight chance of thunderstorms tomorrow. Daytime highs approaching 79. Cloudy skies with a few peaks of sun. And that's your forecast. I'm weatherology meteorologist Kara Foster. Get the latest weather updates online at minnesotadailyweather.com. Currently 55.
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0: Everything from Toby Mac on Sunrise. Well, at the Humane Society of Broward County in Fort Lauderdale, Florida, workers scanned a stray senior dog for a microchip and made an incredible discovery. The little dog, Maymay, had been missing for 2 years. Her family thought they might never see her again. When the shelter staff called Maymay's owner to say they had her, there were tears, disbelief, and a reunion nobody expected after so much time had passed. Even Maymay's grandchildren were there to welcome her home. Shelter workers say stories like this remind them why microchips matter. For one family in South Florida, a phone call turned heartbreak into joy all over again. And if you need another reminder that good things still happen, Sunrise.com has plenty more stories just like this one waiting for you.
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16: Mix 103 Weather. sunshine mixed with clouds at times today, with daytime highs approaching 82. Southeasterly winds 8 to 15 miles per hour. Cloudy skies expected. Tonight, lows dip down to about 55. Slight chance of thunderstorms. Tomorrow, daytime highs approaching 79. Cloudy skies with a few peaks of sun. And that's your forecast. I'm weatherology meteorologist Kara Foster. Get the latest weather updates online at minnesotadailyweather.com. Currently, 58.
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1: 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That meant Hannah, her bestie, would not be joining her at the altar, but Sky was determined that both of them would share in their big day. So immediately after the ceremony, Sky and the entire wedding party piled into the party bus and went to the hospital instead of the wedding reception, surprising Hannah during the final hours before she welcomed her baby. 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
0: sunshine mix with clouds at times today, with daytime highs approaching 82. Southeasterly winds 8 to 15 miles per hour. Cloudy skies expected. Tonight, lows dip down to about 55. Slight chance of thunderstorms. Tomorrow, daytime highs approaching 79. Cloudy skies with a few peaks of sun. And that's your forecast. I'm weatherology meteorologist Kara Foster. Get the latest weather updates online at minnesotadailyweather.com. Currently, 58.

You may have to wait at the restaurant for brunch, but you never have to wait for hope and encouragement. It's in every song and story on Sunrise.

Matthew 5 from Terry and on Sunrise. Well, you know, most high school graduates go straight to parties and celebrations after the ceremony, but the teen in our next story went straight to work. It ended up being the best thing that could happen to him, and you'll hear why in less than 10 minutes. Now here's Poetic from the band Jaren.

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0: No Idols from Brandon Lake and Schema Boy on Sunrise. And did you know that we're heard on great stations all over the country? It's true. Stations like KSKZ, Z98 in Garden City, Kansas. And in Charlotte, North Carolina, WATA AM 1450. The High Country's favorite for local news, talk, and sports. 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
19: Sunshine mixed with clouds at times today, with daytime highs approaching 82. Southeasterly winds 8 to 15 miles per hour. Cloudy skies expected tonight, lows dip down to about 55. Slight chance of thunderstorms tomorrow, daytime highs approaching 79, cloudy skies with a few peaks of sun. And that's your forecast. I'm weatherology meteorologist Kara Foster. Get the latest weather updates online at minnesotadailyweather.com. Right now, 59.
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0: 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The never-ending giveaway is on, and it's official. We're never going to stop giving stuff away. 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
1: Blessings and Shalom. This is Pastor Carmen Zaleski from Endless Blessings. We always love to start with a little prayer. We invite the Father God, His Son Jesus Christ, and the Holy Spirit. Amen. I heard very distinct words while praying about a message. The Lord wants to give not my message, but His message for you. Every time I wish to pray about Minnesota, even though He told us specifically, pray for Minnesota. I've spoken this on broadcast so many times, I cannot even count all the broadcasts that reveal the words from the Lord, pray for Minnesota these past years. Remember, first and foremost, we're praying for every single one of you, no matter who you are, where you are, and what you're doing. God loves every single one of you. Also, we pray prosperity, protection, direction, and health into this new year for you. Amen. The solid word the Lord gave was the exact words He sent out so many years ago, written and recorded in Revelation chapter 22, verse 11. And after what we had experienced this past week, He spoke it again. And it reads, "He who is unjust, let him be unjust still. He who's filthy, let him be filthy still. He who is righteous, let him be righteous still. He who is holy, let him be holy still. Come, and let him who thirsts come. Whoever desires, let him take the water of life freely." I firmly and gently encourage you to believe the words of the Holy Scriptures. May you prosper, be blessed, and always remember, God loves you.
2: A blend of clouds and sun today, with daytime highs approaching 82. Winds out of the southeast, 8 to 15 miles per hour. Lows level off around 55 tonight, overcast. Highs level off around 79 tomorrow. Slight chance of thunderstorms. And that's your forecast. I'm weatherology meteorologist Paul Trombley. Get the latest weather updates online at MinnesotaDailyWeather.com. Right now, it's 61 degrees.
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13: A blend of clouds and sun today, with daytime highs approaching 82. Winds out of the southeast, 8 to 15 miles per hour. Lows level off around 55 tonight, overcast. Highs level off around 79 tomorrow, slight chance of thunderstorms. And that's your forecast. I'm weatherology meteorologist Paul Trombley. Get the latest weather updates online at minnesotadailyweather.com. Right now, it's 61 degrees.
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9: A blend of clouds and sun today, with daytime highs approaching 82. Winds out of the southeast, 8 to 15 miles per hour. Lows level off around 55 tonight, overcast. Highs level off around 79 tomorrow, slight chance of thunderstorms. And that's your forecast. I'm weatherology meteorologist Paul Frombly. Get the latest weather updates online at MinnesotaDailyWeather.com. Currently, it's 65 degrees.

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9: A blend of clouds and sun today, with daytime highs approaching 82. Winds out of the southeast, 8 to 15 miles per hour. Lows level off around 55 tonight, overcast. Highs level off around 79 tomorrow. Slight chance of thunderstorms. And that's your forecast. I'm weatherology meteorologist Paul Frombly. Get the latest weather updates online at MinnesotaDailyWeather.com. Currently, it's 65 degrees.

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9: A blend of clouds and sun today, with daytime highs approaching 82. Winds out of the southeast, 8 to 15 miles per hour. Lows level off around 55 tonight, overcast. Highs level off around 79 tomorrow, slight chance of thunderstorms. And that's your forecast. I'm weatherology meteorologist Paul Trombley. Get the latest weather updates online at MinnesotaDailyWeather.com. Currently, it's 65 degrees.

Chapel Roan Pink Pony Club. That is number 40. Before we get too deep into the countdown, look at who led the chart a week ago. Number 3, Ordinary, Alex Warren. Oh my, you're taking me out of the ordinary. Bruno had this at 2.

The road, she's taking it easy. And by easy, we mean she gave the commencement speech at Northwestern University and was on the cover of the Sports Illustrated swimsuit issue. Here's her latest single, Roommates, 1840 Extra.

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23: A blend of clouds and sun this afternoon with highs around 81. Southeast winds 8 to 15 miles per hour. Lows dip down to about 55 tonight. Cloudy skies expected. More clouds than sun tomorrow. Slight chance for storms. High temperatures reach up to 79. And that's your forecast. I'm weatherology meteorologist Paul Frombly. Get the latest weather updates online at MinnesotaDailyWeather.com. Right now, 70.

climbing 6-34. Misery. That's the Goo Goo Dolls. All right, the FIFA World Cup is set to kick off on June 11th, and the opening ceremonies have a star-studded lineup. You got Tyler, Anita, Lisa, and Future all scheduled to perform at events in the U.S., Canada, and Mexico, with Katy Perry leading the party in L.A. Here she is in 1840 Extra, E.T.

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0: Well, Zara Larsson leaps four spaces with her first hit on the chart. Plus, The Fray holds steady with their latest. It's all coming up next.
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13: A blend of clouds and sun this afternoon with highs around 81. Southeast winds 8 to 15 miles per hour. Lows dip down to about 55 tonight. Cloudy skies expected. More clouds than sun tomorrow. Slight chance for storms. High temperatures reach up to 79. And that's your forecast. I'm weatherology meteorologist Paul Frombly. Get the latest weather updates online at MinnesotaDailyWeather.com. Right now, 70.
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the fray, 33 Ice Cold Lakes. Justin Bieber's made music in a few different styles over the years, like pop, R&B, and EDM, but soon we could hear a country version of Bieber. Singer Kacey Musgraves recently confirmed a longtime rumor that she recorded a country song with Justin and said, "It's pretty rad, but I don't know when it will see the light of day." So hopefully it will get released at some point, but here is Bieber now, doing his thing. Daisy's 32.

0: Carson on a roll. That one up 4-31, Midnight Sun.
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0: Well, Sabrina Carpenter is hanging on in the top 30 with a song that premiered two summers ago. Plus, Teddy Swims rockets ahead 9 spots and still not our fastest riser with this.

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8: A blend of clouds and sun this afternoon with highs around 81. Southeast winds 8 to 15 miles per hour. Lows dip down to about 55 tonight. Cloudy skies expected. More clouds than sun tomorrow. Slight chance for storms. High temperatures reach up to 79. And that's your forecast. I'm weatherology meteorologist Paul Frombly. Get the latest weather updates online at MinnesotaDailyWeather.com. Right now, 70.
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0: AT40 by request there, Harry Styles. Late Night Talking. Harry coming to the Big Apple himself, starting in August with a run of 30 shows at MSG, Madison Square Garden.
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0: 10 hits in the rear view. On our way to the biggest one. And last summer, Justin Bieber surprised fans by releasing two albums totally by surprise. But now Drake took things to an entirely new level with his latest projects. And yes, multiple albums. That's what we're talking about. I'll tell you more after 30. Lady Gaga, Bruno Mars, Die With a Smile.

Sabrina Carpenter, Espresso at 28. Well, sometimes when two artists collaborate on a track, they have a specific song in mind that would work best as a team-up. But that's not how the new single from Mumford & Sons and Hozier came together. After a near decade of friendship, they decided that now was the right time to work on a song. So the band sent Hozier a bunch of ideas and said, hey, take your pick. This is the one he chose, and it could make it on our chart soon. Rubber Band Man, an AT40 on the Verge track. When you call

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1: That is on the verge of making the American Top 40 chart. Rubber Band Man, Mumford & Sons with Hozier.
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12: A blend of clouds and sun this afternoon with highs around 81. Southeast winds 8 to 15 miles per hour. Lows dip down to about 55 tonight. Cloudy skies expected. More clouds than sun tomorrow. Slight chance for storms. High temperatures reach up to 79. And that's your forecast. I'm weatherology meteorologist Paul Frombly. Get the latest weather updates online at MinnesotaDailyWeather.com. Right now, it's 74 degrees.
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1: Well, earlier we told you about the opening ceremonies for the FIFA World Cup, but the final game is also set for a legendary performance at halftime. This year will be the first time the World Cup has featured a halftime show. They got BTS and Shakira, Madonna. It's set for July 19th at MetLife Stadium in New Jersey. And now, here is one of the headliners, Madonna with Sabrina. Bring Your Love. 20.

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0: choo.
1: Tit for tat, Tate McRae. That is number 26. And it's only been a few weeks since Lady Gaga and Doechii released their collaboration, but it's clear the two artists became fast friends. Doechii posted a TikTok of herself wearing the blonde wig that Gaga wore in the music video, and she revealed that she stole it as a prank, but she promises to give it back once they hang out again and make some more music. Here they are, Gaga, Doechii, Runway 25.
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0: And Noah Kahan had the number one song, Stick Season, exactly 2 years ago this week. And his latest is on the way. Plus, Dominic Fike steps up a couple more with his third top 40 hit. Straight ahead.
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14: A blend of clouds and sun this afternoon with highs around 81. Southeast winds 8 to 15 miles per hour. Lows dip down to about 55. Tonight, cloudy skies expected. More clouds than sun tomorrow. Slight chance for storms. High temperatures reach up to 79. And that's your forecast. I'm weatherology meteorologist Paul Frombly. Get the latest weather updates online at MinnesotaDailyWeather.com. Right now, it's 74 degrees.

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1: Counting down the hottest ones of the week, Miles Smith achieved a major milestone in his career by selling out the iconic O2 Arena in London before he even released an album. The last artist to pull that off was Louis Capaldi in 2019, and Miles admits that he may seem like an overnight success, but what people don't see, the years of hard work that has gone into his music. Here he is, 23.

Baby Doll, Dominic Fike. That is number 22. So Noah Kahan, understandably nervous the night before his new album, The Great Divide, released, but he found a way to change his mindset so that the pressure was off. He was posting a stream of consciousness on social and wrote, "What if the album just sucked so bad? Would be sad for me, but low-key funny considering the buildup." But Noah has the last laugh because it debuted at number one. The Great Divide, 21.

0: Great Divide, number 21.
1: Coming up next.
0: Well, One Republic are on the rise with a hit from their next album. It's coming up. And after falling last week, BTS inch back up a notch with this.
2: Maybe I just swim. Wanna fall in love with your skin. Swim.
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10: A blend of clouds and sun this afternoon with highs around 81. Southeast winds 8 to 15 miles per hour. Lows dip down to about 55. Tonight, cloudy skies expected. More clouds than sun tomorrow. Slight chance for storms. High temperatures reach up to 79. And that's your forecast. I'm weatherology meteorologist Paul Frombly. Get the latest weather updates online at MinnesotaDailyWeather.com. Right now, it's 74 degrees.
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0: About to unveil your top 20 tracks for the weekend. Got to throw this on first. 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Who's driving around looking for the perfect soundtrack? This should do the trick. Dancing with a Stranger, Sam Smith, and Norman.

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0: for the dive.
1: BTS at 18 with Swim. We're inside the top 20. So Ray received universal acclaim for her second album, This Music May Contain Hope, and now she has another project in the works that will land

in movie theaters. She's making her acting debut in an upcoming thriller titled Lineage, with production expected to begin this August in London. She's made a cameo as herself in the past in the Netflix series Black Rabbit, but this will be her first time becoming a different character on screen. Here's Ray, 17, Where Is My Husband?

0: Texas falling 3-17. It's Ray. Where is my husband?
1: Coming up next.
0: Well, Sienna Spyro hikes up a couple spots with her first AT40 entry. And after debuting way up at number 17 last week, Olivia Rodrigo makes a modest move of one notch just ahead.
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16: A blend of clouds and sun this afternoon with daytime highs approaching 81. Southeast winds 8 to 15 miles per hour. Mainly cloudy skies tonight. Lows level off around 55. Slight chance of thunderstorms tomorrow. Daytime highs approaching 79. Cloudy skies expected. That's your forecast. I'm weatherology meteorologist Paul Trombley. Get the latest weather updates online at minnesotadailyweather.com. Right now, it's 75 degrees.
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0: We are getting closer to the number one song. And in just a few weeks, Olivia Rodrigo is set to unveil her third album, You Seem Pretty Sad for a Girl So in Love. Then after the summer, she's taken the songs on the road. She just announced the Unraveled Tour, which kicks off on September 25th in Hartford, Connecticut, and wraps up in December in Vegas. Got the full list of dates up at AmericanTop40.com so you can find out when she's coming to a city near you. Drop Dead, 16.

Olivia Rodrigo, that's 16. Drop dead. So Alex Warren is one of the coolest guys around. He said one of his most embarrassing moments recently, though, happened when he hung out with Harry Styles. Alex was backstage at the Brit Awards and realized he was walking near Harry. And in an effort to make it into Harry's inner circle, Alex said, "I didn't know you had moves like that." He was immediately mortified because, of course, Harry has moves. But Harry took it in stride and said, "I didn't know that either." Here's Alex, Fever Dream 15.

13th, there's Taylor Swift. And later on, we'll find out if Bruno Mars can reclaim his number one spot with I Just Might. But right now, here's another hit from his latest album, Risk It All. 12. For just a

Stars, Risk It All, number 12 on AT40. Harry Styles recently kicked off the first of his string of worldwide residencies with 10 shows in Amsterdam, and every fan around the world was watching online, hoping for a taste of what's to come. We won't spoil anything in case you're headed to one of his 67 performances, but fans are very happy with the set list. He's got two more nights in Amsterdam before he moves on to London, and he plays this one about halfway through the show. American Girls, 11.

0: Kehlani, Folded. That one on the verge of making our chart. It's got real heat.
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0: 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I cry my eyes by Elizabeth
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10: A blend of clouds and sun this afternoon with daytime highs approaching 81. Southeast winds 8 to 15 miles per hour. Mainly cloudy skies tonight. Lows level off around 55. Slight chance of thunderstorms tomorrow. Daytime highs approaching 79. Cloudy skies expected. That's your forecast. I'm weatherology meteorologist Paul Trombley. Get the latest weather updates online at MinnesotaDailyWeather.com. Right now, it's 75.

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1: Running through the 40 biggest songs of the week. Looking for Bruce in Merrillville, Indiana, who told us that he loves the beat to this. I got it by request for you, Bruce. Leon Thomas, Mutt.

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0: Down to the top 10. And Sommer working on his next album. He says he's staying true to his style, but experimenting with new ideas. It'll be probably a little while before we get to hear it. But he teased that it's heavily influenced by the Beatles and the Beach Boys, with complex chords and a dash of nostalgic 2010 pop. He admits he doesn't care if anybody likes it because it's the music that he wants to make. But with the way we are connecting with his songs, I'm sure it will be full of hits. Back to Friends, 10.

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2: I've got so much to be thankful for. Look, I got a

Taylor Swift, back-to-back hits on the countdown. That's Opalite. Well, the brothers Joel and Luke Smallbone, who make up the band for King & Country, wrote their new single World on Fire back in 2024, but they said it feels even more meaningful now. They didn't realize the challenge people would face all over the world in the last year, and they hope their lyrics can inspire people to never dim their light, even when things seem hopeless. It could make the charts soon. It's called World on Fire for King & Country, featuring Taylor Hill. And mom.

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1: Coming up next.
0: Ella Langley moves up a notch with the most Shazam song of the week. Plus, Somber makes a nice 3-spot leap next.
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11: Sunshine mixed with clouds at times this afternoon, with daytime highs approaching 81. Southeasterly winds 8 to 15 miles per hour. Lows dip down to about 54. Tonight, mainly cloudy skies expected. Cloudy skies expected tomorrow. Slight chance for storms, 80. And that's your forecast. I'm weatherology meteorologist Paul Frombly. Get the latest weather updates online at MinnesotaDailyWeather.com. Right now, 78.
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0: somber, up 3-7. That is Homewrecker. And back to the Jonas Brothers. They just wrapped up their Vegas residency at Park MGM, which opened a few hours in their schedule to launch a new podcast on iHeartRadio. The show is called Hey Jonas. I was talking to Nick, Joe, and Kevin the other day, and they told me that fans can actually call in and get advice from the Jonas Brothers. Here they are.
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2: 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We kind of looked at everything we've done, and we were like, well, we've done pretty much it all, except go to space and a podcast, and those two things are on the bucket list, so we decided to cross one off.
0: 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We go to

0: choose in Texas. Ella Langley at number 6. Huntrick spent a month in the same spot with an award-winning single, and Alex Warren had the number 8 song of all of 2025. Now he's on track to have the biggest hit for all of 2026. It's on the way.
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9: Sunshine mixed with clouds at times this afternoon, with daytime highs approaching 81. Southeasterly winds 8 to 15 miles per hour. Lows dip down to about 54. Tonight, mainly cloudy skies expected. Cloudy skies expected tomorrow. Slight chance for storms, 80. And that's your forecast. I'm weatherology meteorologist Paul Trombley. Get the latest weather updates online at MinnesotaDailyWeather.com. Right now, 78.
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0: These are the top five of the week. And Elton John has mostly retired from touring, aside from a few one-off shows here and there, but he's far from finished when it comes to making music. We'll tell you what Sir Elton has been working on in the studio after 5. Man, I need Olivia Dean.

0: Olivia Dean, Man I Need, at number 5. Well, after Elton John wrapped his farewell Yellow Brick Road tour, he started working on a new album. And just the other day, he revealed that the music is totally finished. We don't know much about the project yet, but Elton said that it is completely different from everything he's made before. The songs are very happy. We'll keep you posted because there's a lot to look forward to from the legend.
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0: T40, number three, Alex Warren, Ordinary. So last weekend, Olivia Dean became the first woman in 12 years to send her first two top 40 hits to number one. Now, though, she's got to defend that spot because Bruno Mars is looking to retake the top. We'll find out who has the hottest song in North America when we reveal the top two in just a second.
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10: Sunshine mixed with clouds at times this afternoon, with daytime highs approaching 81. Southeasterly winds 8 to 15 miles per hour. Lows dip down to about 54. Tonight, mainly cloudy skies expected. Cloudy skies expected tomorrow. Slight chance for storms 80. And that's your forecast. I'm weatherology meteorologist Paul Frombly. Get the latest weather updates online at MinnesotaDailyWeather.com. Right now, 78.
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0: Here we go, the top two. And this next artist is currently out on one of the biggest tours of the year, and his influence reaches beyond the stage all the way to the snack bar. At his tour stop in Toronto, he earned his own menu item called Uptown Funky Fries, which come layered with caramelized onions, cheese, and a secret sauce. So if you make it to the show this weekend, you can chow down on those while Bruno Mars sings our number two song, I Just Might.

0: just might.
1: Number two, Bruno Mars, I Just Might. So that brings us to the big moment, the hottest song of the weekend. And this singer on top just set a major record in her native UK with 10 weeks at number one, thanks to her song Rain Me In. It's the longest run on top for any solo woman in the history of the British chart. Back here in North America, she's got another song that's still the biggest hit in the country.
2: Number one.
1: It is Olivia Dean, So Easy. The number one song on American Top 40 for 2 weeks in a row.

0: 2 weeks on top for Olivia Dean. So easy. And that closes the book on the last countdown of May. A lot of movement all over the chart all month long. And with all the new music coming in June, anything could happen. Until we do it again, stay with us on social at American Top 40. And I will look for you weeknights. Vanna White on Wheel of Fortune. Take good care. Talk soon.
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14: 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Still hot hit 25 this week, Republica, ready to go.
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5: Lows dip down to about 54 tonight under mainly cloudy skies. Winds out of the southeast, 5 to 10 miles per hour. Slight chance of thunderstorms tomorrow. High temperatures reach up to 80. Cloudy skies expected. Lows around 51 tomorrow night, partly cloudy. And that's your forecast. I'm weatherology meteorologist Paul Frombly. Get the latest weather updates online at minnesotadailyweather.com. Right now, 76.
6: Welcome back. I'm Kid Kelly, creator of your first 90 show, Backtracks USA. Thank you so much for listening. These are your top 25 hot hits. This guy recorded this song with guitarist James Calvin Wisely. And the lonely sounding thing you're hearing right now turned it into one of the most emotional late night songs of the 90s. Chris Isaak, Hot Hit 22, Wicked Game.

0: Oh yeah, man. Hot Hit 21, Snow and Farmer, Kid Kelly here. 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
6: Lows dip down to about 54 tonight under mainly cloudy skies. Winds out of the southeast, 5 to 10 miles per hour. Slight chance of thunderstorms tomorrow. High temperatures reach up to 80. Cloudy skies expected. Lows around 51 tomorrow night, partly cloudy. And that's your forecast. I'm weatherology meteorologist Paul Frombly. Get the latest weather updates online at MinnesotaDailyWeather.com. Right now, 76.
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9: Lows dip down to about 54 tonight under mainly cloudy skies. Winds out of the southeast, 5 to 10 miles per hour. Slight chance of thunderstorms tomorrow. High temperatures reach up to 80. Cloudy skies expected. Lows around 51 tomorrow night, partly cloudy. And that's your forecast. I'm weatherology meteorologist Paul Frombly. Get the latest weather updates online at MinnesotaDailyWeather.com. Right now, 76.
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11: Back. Happy weekend and stuff. I'm Kid Kelly, 90s DJ and proud of it. Top 25 hot hits, actor, comedian, etc. Will Smith turned Miami South Beach nightlife into one giant summer anthem with this. Hot hit 16 this week. How about it, South Florida? Will Smith, Miami.
12: Miami. South Beach, bringing the heat.

How big are you going to be? Hot Hit 15 this week. Dave Grohl, Foo Fighters, Big Me. Hey, you, Kid Kelly. This song, these guys, this band blends smooth R&B and hip-hop in such a way that makes it modern. Feel the rhythm. Hot Hit 14 this week. Groove Theory. Tell me. I've been

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Welcome back. This is your Top 25 Hot Hits with MJ Michael Jackson. 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
1: 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Second week of racing comes your way this Sunday night. LVI Supply presents Women in Racing Night. 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You can do that starting on Friday evenings, right on through the weekend. 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
14: Lows dip down to about 54 tonight under mainly cloudy skies. Winds out of the southeast, 5 to 10 miles per hour. Slight chance of thunderstorms tomorrow. High temperatures reach up to 80. Cloudy skies expected. Lows around 51 tomorrow night, partly cloudy. And that's your forecast. I'm weatherology meteorologist Paul Trombley. Get the latest weather updates online at minnesotadailyweather.com. Currently 77.
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16: 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Puff Daddy, Faith Evans, and 112 with a tune built on the Police classic Every Breath You Take. 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

Just hot spot for the hot hits. 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Kid Kelly with the Brothers Trio, Hanson. Bop hot hit number 8. Producer Jermaine Dupri helped Chris Cross, the duo, become one of the most recognizable kid rap acts in music history. Hot hit 7 this week. Chris Cross.

0: 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NASCAR is back this coming Saturday and Sunday. 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And the Cracker Barrel 400 Sunday at 5 for the NASCAR Cup Series. 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
1: Okay, I have to tell you, I was just looking on eBay where I go for all kinds of things I love, and there it was.
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9: Lows dip down to about 54 tonight under mainly cloudy skies. Winds out of the southeast, 5 to 10 miles per hour. Slight chance of thunderstorms tomorrow. High temperatures reach up to 80. Cloudy skies expected. Lows around 51 tomorrow night, partly cloudy. And that's your forecast. I'm weatherology meteorologist Paul Trombley. Get the latest weather updates online at MinnesotaDailyWeather.com. Currently 77.
10: 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My name is Kid Kelly. This one still powers dance mixes, workout playlists, and retro party sets. Hot hit six this week, Corona. This is the

0: Aggies. Hot hits on the weekend with me, Kid Kelly. Pearl Jam wrote it after Eddie Vedder, lead singer, read a disturbing story about a thing that stayed with him emotionally. Hot hit 5, Pearl Jam, Jeremy. Kid Kelly here, and this guy, Shaggy, turned a cheating story into one of the most playful sing-along records ever. Hot hit 4 this week, It Wasn't Me.
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6: Lows dip down to about 54 tonight under mainly cloudy skies. Winds out of the southeast, 5 to 10 miles per hour. Slight chance of thunderstorms tomorrow. High temperatures reach up to 80. Cloudy skies expected. Lows around 51 tomorrow night, partly cloudy. And that's your forecast. I'm weatherology meteorologist Paul Frombly. Get the latest weather updates online at MinnesotaDailyWeather.com. Currently 77.
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8: Hey there, Kid Kelly here, getting you into your top three for the top 25 hot hits. The two sisters and the cousin built this song around hope and emotional recovery. It resonates big today, still connects. Hot hit three, Wilson Phillips, Hold On.

0: Hot Hits right here. Ooh, Kid Killing on the weekend, rocking out with your Hot Hit number 2 out. Lit my own worst enemy. Well, we're about to hit number 1. How do we get here? Your top 25 is comprised of national airplay, statistical and historic data, and a proprietary genome. Shh, don't tell anyone. Now you're number 1. The song is all about girl power. I'm a personal lady girl power thing fan, you know? Hot Hit number 1 is Spice Girls' Wannabe.
1: Yo!

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1: And there it is, this week's hot hit number one, Spice Girls Wannabe. My name is Kid Kelly. Got a top hot fresh 25 happening right here next week. Thank you for listening. Thanks for being true. See you next week, you.
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Oh, one of my all-time summer favorites. It's all summer songs here. At least a little bit. Diesel, Sausalito summer night here on a northern Minnesota summer night. Warm and breezy. Steve Miller, The Steak on the Mix.

0: 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Steve Miller Band in your radio. 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
8: Lows dip down to about 54 tonight under mainly cloudy skies. Winds out of the southeast, 5 to 10 miles per hour. Slight chance of thunderstorms tomorrow. High temperatures reach up to 80. Cloudy skies expected. Lows around 51 tomorrow night, partly cloudy. And that's your forecast. I'm weatherology meteorologist Paul Frombly. Get the latest weather updates online at minnesotadailyweather.com. Right now, it's 74 degrees.
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0: Freddie Mercury here on a Yacht Rock weekend. Crazy little thing called love. I'm staring down another long stack of Yacht Rock favorites. Oh, golly, what is that? 45 minutes nonstop Yacht Rock tunes all on the way, like Boston, Jerry Rafferty, Duke Jupiter. How about Bruce Hornsby, The Cars, Gordon Lightfoot, Eddie Money, Christopher Cross, The Doobie Brothers. Yeah, yeah, that Yacht Rock. Yacht Rock continues up next.
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4: Lows dip down to about 54 tonight under mainly cloudy skies. Winds out of the southeast, 5 to 10 miles per hour. Slight chance of thunderstorms tomorrow. High temperatures reach up to 80. Cloudy skies expected. Lows around 51 tomorrow night, partly cloudy. And that's your forecast. I'm weatherology meteorologist Paul Trombley. Get the latest weather updates online at minnesotadailyweather.com. Right now, it's 74 degrees.
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